age, I can tell that she can't let go and she can't relax. 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

0: 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I'll show you the secrets, the sky and the birds. Actions speak louder than words. Stand by me, my apprentice. Be brave, clench fists.
1: Głos brytyjskich ulic na antenie Radia 357. No a co na to policja?

holding the tongue when the one talks. Listening to the inner link to these pulse. Need space to get closer to these thoughts. In this world, that's a highway for tongued forks. In a sea of illogical forces and inner beings overlapping. Moments lengthened, I'm yet to know what the catch is. Each day feels shorter, seeing the results of our actions. We are mutating in zones, as we are minding our own, or just minding within. The line can't go without.

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We wear it as much as it wears us, listening to the inner link to these pulse. We wear it as much as it wears us, need space to get closer to these thoughts. We wear it as much as it wears us, in this world

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From the core, sometimes prior or meditation without vain. Not talking about self-editing, instead some self-reckoning. Incubating and standing. The world is already made for frankness. Holding the tongue when the one talks. We wear it as much as it wears us. Listening to the inner link to these pulse. We wear it as much as it wears us. Need space to get closer to these thoughts. We wear it as much as it wears us. In this world, that's a highway. Holding the tongue when the one talks. We wear it as much as it wears us. Listening to the inner link to these pulse. We wear it as much as it wears us. Need space to get closer to these thoughts. We wear it as much as it wears us.

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1: 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And I don't seek that validation from them. But I'm happy that they taught me a very important lesson, which is no one owes you anything.

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Why do I cheat on me?

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Let the light of stars pour out like a candle in a spout. Let the wick recede and break up.